0: Who would you like to start?
1: 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Do a little tour.
2: Yes.
3: Let them know I'm that girl.
2: Yes.
3: Monday through Sunday, I could turn a dance floor into a runway.
0: No, I'm actually a journalist now.
3: Monday through Sunday, I could turn a dance floor into a runway.
0: Anyway, we are all well aware that running that story was a mistake and are taking

It was just two lovers sitting in the car, listening to Blonde, falling for each other. Pink and orange skies, feeling super childish. No Donald Glover. Missed call from my mother.

with just two lovers. Feet up on the dash, driving nowhere fast, burning through the summer. Radio on blast, make the moment last. She got solar power. Minutes feel like hours. She knew she